0: Welcome to fall 2026. It officially began at 5:05 this afternoon. It feels like fall now. And tomorrow's going to feel like summertime. Temperatures in the low to mid 90s. So summertime, just holding on. You know, we usually have this one little last heat wave. There might even be another one in October. Who knows, with El Nino coming up. Okay, let's take care of business now, okay? You want to go anywhere in the United States and we want to send you there. It's our Go Anywhere Getaway. We are sending you and a guest to any major city in America that you want to go check out. We are taking care of the airfare for you both and also luxury hotel accommodations. All you got to do to get in it to win it, text the word FLY, F-L-Y, to 844-833-8221.
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7: Good afternoon. Eastbound 580, sluggish traffic working your way between Castro Valley and Dublin. Should see some fresh air just past Hacienda Drive. Just some steady commute traffic this afternoon. More of your typical brake lights as you continue eastbound 580. Slow over the Altamont Pass between Vasco Road and Grantline Road. No accidents are currently being reported for the Tuesday drive. Just a couple of stretches of commute traffic. Eastbound 580, westbound 580. Seeing a pocket of brake lights out of Dublin before the top of the Dublin grade. Otherwise looking pretty good on the westbound side. Eastbound 205, slow and go between MacArthur Drive and Interstate 5. Northbound 680, seeing some sluggish traffic, working your way through Fremont. Over the Sunol grade, freeing up about the Highway 84 split. I had a recent accident reported at Andrade Road that was blocking a couple of left lanes. Everything is cleared from that accident, seeing the traffic improving there over the Sunol grade. Northbound 680, you'll slow back down out of Alamo into Walnut Creek. Just a bit more commute slowing there. No accidents this afternoon. That's your hometown traffic. I'm Lyle Glass.
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0: 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Hometown Traffic Update.
1: Good afternoon. Eastbound 580, your usual commute traffic. Sluggish traffic between Castro Valley and Dublin. Slowing back down over the Altamont Pass between Vasco Road and Grant Line Road. Westbound 580, just a bit of slowing in Dublin at the 680 interchange, freeing up before the top of the Dublin grade. Eastbound 205, brake lights out of Tracy between MacArthur Drive and Interstate 5. Northbound 680, some sluggish traffic working your way through Fremont over the Sunol grade. Had heavier brake lights due to an accident at Andrade Road not too long ago that had two of the left-hand lanes blocked. Everything's been moved to the shoulder, clearing up from that incident. All lanes are reopened. Still seeing heavier traffic through Fremont, but things are starting to ease back up. Pocket of brake lights in Pleasanton between Sunol Boulevard and Stone Ridge Drive. Moving pretty smooth past that. Just a bit of slowing out of Danville into Walnut Creek. Commute traffic continuing northbound 680. No other accidents to report. That's your hometown traffic. I'm Lyle Glass.
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0: 1017 KKIQ. I know it's Tuesday. I'm looking forward to the weekend. I love these weekends in late September, October. It's just so much fun. There's so much to do. There's Oktoberfests all over. There's fall festivals, harvest festivals. 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Get out there. It's going to be glorious this weekend. It's the best time of year. What will you hear on the next drive?
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6: Good afternoon. Northbound 680, still seeing some heavier traffic working your way through Fremont over the Sunol grade. Freeing up about Andrade Road, looking pretty good past Highway 84. You'll slow back down in Pleasanton between Sunol Boulevard and Stone Ridge Drive. Also seeing brake lights northbound 680 out of Danville into Walnut Creek. Mostly commute traffic hanging around at this point. We did have an accident a bit earlier this afternoon over the Sunol grade at Andrade Road. That was blocking 2 left-hand lanes, caused some pretty heavy traffic through Fremont. Everything is cleared from that accident. We're seeing the brake lights continuing to improve as we work our way through the afternoon drive. Just still some heavier traffic hanging around through Fremont over the Sunol grade.

0: Eastbound 580, your typical commute traffic between Castro Valley and Dublin. Easing up about Santa Rita Road, you'll slow back down over the Altamont Pass between Vasco Road and Grantline Road. Westbound 580, some sluggish traffic in Dublin. Right around the 680 interchange should free up as you're approaching the top of the Dublin grade. No active accidents in either direction, 580, just a bit more commute slowing for the Tuesday drive. That is your hometown traffic. I'm Lyle Glass.
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Such a great hour of music is coming your way. Billie Eilish, John Mellencamp, and right now, Depeche Mode, one of my favorite bands of all time. Reach out.

0: fairly ordinary weather today. Tomorrow, however, it is going to warm up by as much as like 18, almost 20 degrees in some spots. It's going to feel like summer, even though it's the first full day of fall 2026. So be ready for temperatures in the low to mid 90s.
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9: Good evening. Eastbound 580 still seeing slow traffic and stretches out of Castro Valley into Dublin. Some fresh air just past Santa Rita Road. Looking good through Livermore. You will slow down eastbound 580 over the Altamont Pass between Vasco Road and Grant Line Road. Just your typical pockets of commute traffic. No accidents are currently being reported for those chunks of slowing. Otherwise, looking pretty good. Westbound 580 moving smooth. You'll see a little bit of slowing out of Dublin. Brake lights between 680 and the top of the Dublin grade. Not too heavy of a backup for the evening drive. Northbound 680 still seeing sluggish traffic through Fremont over the Sunol grade. A breath of fresh air at Highway 84, but you will slow right back down. Going to see some traffic starting about Koopman Road just past Highway 84, carrying with you into Pleasanton till about Bernal Avenue. Not seeing any accidents to report for the evening drive. Seems to just be some hang-around commute traffic there. You will slow back down northbound 680 out of Danville into Walnut Creek. Just going to be your usual brake lights as you're working your way northbound 680. That is your hometown traffic. I'm Lyle Glass.
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1: Good evening. Eastbound 580, a bit of slow traffic in stretches between Castro Valley and Dublin. Fresh air past Fallon Road, slowing down over the Altamont Pass between Greenville Road and Grantline Road. Your usual commute traffic for the evening drive. Westbound 580 currently moving smooth, no accidents or delays. Northbound 680, slow moving traffic through Fremont over the Sunol Grade. Carrying with you past Highway 84 into Pleasanton. Going to see the brake lights finally easing up about Stone Ridge Drive. Just before the 580 interchange, no active accidents are being reported. Some more hang around commute traffic as we continue through the Tuesday drive. Otherwise, looking pretty good this evening. That's your hometown traffic. I'm Lyle Glass.

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Taylor Swift is the number one artist on sleep playlists. That's incredible to me. I don't think she really has that sound to make me want to go to sleep. However, Billie Eilish is number two.

0: And I hope you have a wonderful rest of your productive first afternoon slash evening of fall 2026. Enjoy it. It's going to be a great season. I can feel it. And Lyle's here. I hope he's got a great traffic report for you coming up in a few minutes on 101.7 KKIQ.
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10: Hometown traffic update.
11: Good evening. A lot of the traffic is easing up. Still moving pretty slow northbound. 680 sluggish traffic through Fremont over the Sunol grade. A breath of fresh air around the Highway 84 split. You will still see a bit of slow traffic in Pleasanton from before Sunol Boulevard till about Stone Ridge Drive. A lot of the brake lights are improving northbound 680, but some hang around commute traffic still headed that direction. Moving pretty smooth through through Dublin, San Ramon, and Danville. You will still see some brake lights out of Alamo into Walnut Creek. Your typical evening traffic. Eastbound 580, slow stretches of brake lights between Castro Valley and Dublin, freeing up about Fallon Road. Looking good through Livermore. You will see some slow moving traffic over the Altamont Pass. Eastbound 580 between Greenville Road and Grant Line Road. More of your usual commute traffic this evening. No accidents have been reported, and the brake lights continue to ease up. That is your hometown traffic. I'm Lyle Glass.
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0: I got a notification that a package I ordered a couple days ago is coming early. Like, that's the best feeling when FedEx is like, hey, actually, 100%. It's being delivered today.
1: Right.
0: And I don't know, when it's FedEx, there's a certain level of standard I hold above, like, Amazon. Right?
1: Okay, yeah.
0: Just because, like, this is your whole job.
1: Right.
0: Is to deliver. apparently, Felicia, the FedEx driver, does not believe that. Because I saw the truck pull up in front of my house. I was on my way to work. I was like, you know what? I'll wait 5 minutes because I just want this package.
1: Right.
0: And she delivers to the house next to me. And as she's going back to the truck, I'm like, hey, I think you have a package for me. You mind if I grab it real fast? She goes, I need to go to the bathroom. And I was like, you can use mine. She goes, I'll be back. And sped away.
1: Didn't hear you.
0: I think she heard. I don't know. I was like, I'm right here.
1: Right, right, right.
0: And I understand that, like, I'm just saying, let me give you water. Let me give you a restroom.
1: No. Okay. So here's the issue, because you have all these weird adult random friends that are just ending up in your house. Now you are inviting the ultimate stranger.
0: You can't just say adult random friends. They're like contractors that have fixed my HVAC or various fridges.
1: But then for whatever reason.
0: The plumber used my toilet.
1: Like, the plumber uses your toilet.
0: I don't think that's in his standard operating procedure.
1: Right, exactly. The HVAC guy stays and watches SportsCenter.
0: Yeah.
1: Now you are inviting the FedEx lady into your house. Not only to use the bathroom, you're offering water.
0: I'm sorry. Bad on me for assuming Federal Express meant Express.

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0: I knew there was an MTV video angle. There was, because MTV announced yesterday that Taylor Swift would be getting the some version of Honor for video directing, right?
1: Right,
0: it's a very mouthy title, but it's recognizing for all of her contributions as a director, not just an artist.
1: Sure.
0: And I, as someone who's worked for MTV, was like, that's their way of making sure she's there. Now it makes more sense. You've probably heard by now, she has announced Patient Zero, her new single that is coming out on Friday. I would imagine she either talks about it or maybe even performs it at the VMAs, which is going down on Sunday.
1: Maybe they debut the music video?
0: That's math. video music awards. If you didn't know, Patient Zero is what she was described as in an LA Times article 2 years ago. A columnist said that she's Patient Zero for emotional contagion. So, you know, she loves to clap back at the haters. I'm sure it has to do with that. But yeah, Taylor Swift, Patient Zero, out Friday. And then I'm guessing maybe we'll see a music video on at the Video Music Awards.
1: Okay.
0: That would make sense.
1: Yeah.

0: XYZ with Eric Zachary. This is the most in the field reporting Audrey has ever done.
1: I like it.
2: As I usually, well, I did that weather report that one time.
0: That was in front of the studio. Like, literally, she walked outside while it was raining. Now you are somewhere in Virginia. On a lake. Do we still have you? I feel like I'm live in a studio feed.
1: Yeah,
2: hello?
0: You're here. Okay,
1: there she is.
0: We got you.
1: Hello.
0: Describe how the trip has been so far, Audrey.
2: It's been so fun. I saw a bear. I've caught 5 different species of fish. Isn't
0: fish a species?
1: No, there's different types of fish.
2: No,
0: but I thought the species is fish, and then...
1: Oh, you're trying to get scientific.
0: Yeah.
1: I don't know.
0: Anyway, you got 5 fish. That's great.
2: Yes, I saw the Smoky Mountains, and I went swimming in the river. I've just been outside, clearly. I look like my grandfather right now.
0: You look like you run a rental airboat company in Florida Everglades. Like, that's the vibe. You're getting Tiger King right now.
1: All these fish you've caught, have you learned anything about, like, your success rate seems a lot higher than the first time you went out and fished. What have you learned? Can you tell us any updates on what your survival skills are like now?
2: Yes, so here are my fishing hacks. Fish near the rocks.
1: Okay. Mm-hmm.
0: Okay.
1: All right.
2: Second of all, you can use another fish to catch a bigger fish.
1: Whoa. That seems cannibalistic.
2: And also, you have to throw your hook far enough so that it doesn't get in the rocks, but that it's by the rocks.
0: I thought you were going to say so it doesn't catch the back of your shirt.
2: I was like, I do every time somebody throws a line and I get a little scared.
0: Yeah. Is it just you and Daniel, or is there other people on the boat?
2: No, I'm also with Daniel's childhood best friend.
0: Okay.
1: Oh, nice. Okay, cool.
0: I guess that was my first question. I was like, where did you source the boat from on a road trip?
1: So we stole a boat.
2: It's not our boat.
0: Yes, I put that together. Okay. Audrey, we don't want to take too much of your time, but yes, you did see a bear in a CVS parking lot.
1: Crazy.
2: It was crazy.
0: I love that you look so happy right now. Yeah. You needed this. This is actually, I don't know if it's insulting or makes me happy that you look so happy finally to see us, but also are you just this happy when you're not in the room with us?
1: The latter.
2: Talking to my friends.
0: Come on. Okay, we're losing you to the Nor'easter. All right, we'll try to check in with Audrey one more time at the end of the show. Audrey, have an amazing road trip, and we'll talk soon. All right, be safe. Stay away from bears, okay?
2: I will.
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0: A couple of weeks on the show, I brought up the idea of becoming an influencer. And I know someone hearing this is like, well, you already do like radio and TV. Like, but then right. I'm not the guy that's like the new secret spot that right. you won't believe.
1: Until.
0: Well, you and Audrey both encouraged me to do this. So I found this like pseudo speakeasy hidden bar at the airport, right?
1: Yes.
0: And since then, you visited me at the spot and you're like, this is really cool.
1: It is really cool.
0: So I was like, all right, you know what? Because I put it on my story.
1: Yes.
0: And I never had more people like not even. This isn't me just being like, everyone's hitting me up. Like, right. I actually had more people respond to that than anything I've ever posted.
1: I can attest to this.
0: Which also kind of sucks because I post, like, meaningful things.
1: Right, and no one cares.
0: People are like, where's the bar?
1: Yeah, yeah, exactly.
0: I put it up on Instagram and TikTok last night, and it's blowing up.
1: Yes, it is.
0: And I am having a field day with the comments.
1: Oh, yeah, you're going viral.
0: We'll talk about it next.

0: overnight, I have become a viral influencer. And I know that sounds like an absurd roll your eyes statement. You should do that.
1: Right.
0: Mostly when people say that.
1: Right.
0: Know that I didn't seek this level of attention. I don't know. Maybe I did. But I'm not trying to start an influencer account and go out to the hot spots. And like, that's not what I'm trying to do.
1: Okay.
0: All of this. Let me back up. I went to my home airport, which is Chicago International or O'Hare International
1: O'Hare.
0: Airport in Chicago. And I, mind you, grew up at this airport. My mom was worked for United for 30 years. I always talk about that on the show. My dad actually worked at O'Hare too for 5 years.
1: Yep. Uh-huh.
0: And then I fly like 150 flights a year.
1: Right.
0: That's not an exaggeration. So I finally found this like little hidden gem bar that's just outside security.
1: Right.
0: It is in the airport. Granted, it's in the lobby of the hotel that's connected, but you don't have to go outside.
1: Right.
0: You have to take no form of transportation.
1: I would say this is a part of the airport.
0: It's a part of the airport. It's a 3-minute walk from security.
1: Yeah.
0: So I was like, you know what? This is a really, really cool spot. And I'd put it on my story and I'd gotten all of this attention and people responding to it. And they're like, oh my God, where is it? Tell me more. Make a video about this. I was like, you know what? Finally, I'll do this. So like 2 weeks ago, I took you there.
1: Yeah.
0: We were flying out together.
1: Yep.
0: And I filmed a little bit more. And I edited this video and I just forgot to post it.
1: Yeah.
0: Last night, I was just kind of bored, which is a rarity for me. And I was like, you know what? I totally forgot. I should go post this video.
1: Yep.
0: I posted it. I went to bed.
1: Yeah.
0: I woke up to, and I am not exaggerating, over 5,000 Instagram updates.
1: Oh, yeah.
0: The video currently has over 200,000 views.
1: Yes.
0: Just on Instagram. On TikTok, it has almost, like, I think another 100,000.
1: Right.
0: The comments are crazy. And I love that this is such a... It's such a non-political topic that I'm just talking about what I thought was a really cool bar.
1: Right.
0: That I am so willing to fight anyone who comes for me in the comments. So there's a lot of people that support me. There's a lot of people that, there's people like that have become my white knight and
1: are
0: fighting people for me.
1: Yeah, for you.
0: So the whole controversy is people are like, well, it's not in the airport if you have to leave security. And I'm like, it's closer than the parking garage.

0: gosh. My thing is, where do you get the, I don't know, gall, the gumption, the wherewithal to be like, yeah, I'm just going to correct a nothing burger sort of situation?
1: There was one guy on TikTok that commented something to the effect of, this creator is misrepresenting this content and this is misinformation. I'm like, bro, I can walk from this bar to security in 3 minutes.
0: Right.
1: No exaggeration.
0: What part of
1: and
0: this
1: I
0: is...
1: don't go outside.
0: I mean, I gotta assume that these people are jobless.
1: Yeah. Well, I mean, regardless, I'm not even coming to come for them on my show. Come above that. All of that.
2: I'm not. I'm so not.
1: But if you think that I'm above fighting the nuances being a part of the airport or not. Anyway, it's a really, really cool spot. It's called the Gaslight Club. It was originally part of like this old private membership club that started in Chicago and then was like in New York, Miami, LA.
0: Yes. Think Hugh Hefner.
1: Yeah. Well, the Playboy Club got, Hugh Hefner got his idea from this club.
0: Exactly.
1: That's true. That's fact. Mm-hmm. Anyway, this is the last one remaining. I thought it was cool. If you're ever flying through O'Hare and you have more than 2 hours, it's totally worth it.
0: Go for it.
1: And if you want to go to the comments on the video and also fight my battle for me or with me, we can join ours.
0: Or against.
1: Just
0: because
1: the
0: internet is a game.
1: Just know, if you do come for me, then...
0: he's going to do it back. He can't help himself.
1: I am a professional hater.
0: Have your jokes ready.
1: You better come ready.
0: Yes.
1: It's XYZ with Eric Zachary.
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0: Another win in the fight to keep kids safe on the internet.
1: Yes.
0: Lantern is this company that has a program, basically, a child safety program, and they're what Instagram uses, Facebook, Snapchat, YouTube, you name it, Roblox, that helps police abusers on the internet that are trying to be sexually abusive or exploit children in any way or just verbally abusive.
1: Yeah, exactly. Any sort of abuse towards children, Lantern kind of steps in and polices these programs. TikTok US, because they broke off from ByteDance, now is a part of that community. So another step forward.
0: So your kids can do their little dances in peace.
1: Yes.
0: But also, like, don't let them do it at the airport. That was so 5 years ago. I'm just waiting to get my coffee, I don't want to see a 9 year old doing the nay nay.
1: I like that there's Lantern and then there's Eric, who's just like, get these kids out of here.
0: I won't be abusive to your kids,
1: but you'll be judgmental.
0: But I may bully them in a very kind
1: That's
0: way.
1: Abusive. That's abusive.
0: You know what I'm saying?

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0: As far as more about nothings go, I feel like these are two very quick facts that can help the average person.
1: Sure, yeah, yes.
0: In a second, we're talking about more about nothing, where we do little deep dives on things that you might not know about otherwise.
1: Yep.
0: I don't know why my voice got really sultry on that. Ginger ale tastes better on airplanes, and there's a reason for it.
1: Yes, it's scientifically kind of engineered that way.
0: That said, a little bonus fact before we talk about just the wonderful world of ginger ale.
1: peeing on jellyfish stings, that's not a thing. That is a total myth.
0: It's a wise tale.
1: That might actually make the sting worse.
0: If there's bacteria in the urine.
1: Yeah. There's no level of ammonia so high in urine that it will neutralize the toxins.
0: Now, if daddy's got some tequila.
1: No, like a lot. It would have to be so much more than just tequila.
0: There's so many other things you're supposed to do.
1: Yes.
0: Do not pee on your loved ones
1: or
0: your friends.
1: Hot water is the best thing possible, if anything else.

He's a dad to two kids, a dog and a cat. He's really nice. And he's the host of Hometown Afternoons on 101.7 KKIQ. 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

0: More About Nothing on XYZ with Eric Zachary. It's all brought to you by Chick-fil-A. We just learned that if you get a jellyfish sting, peeing on it doesn't do anything other than embarrasses you and whoever you urinated
1: else is at that
0: on.
1: Beach.
0: Yeah. Dad, no!
2: What the internet said.
0: Yeah.
2: One episode of Friends.
0: No, I actually knew this because like a lot of CPR classes, but like first aid classes.
1: Lifeguarding classes. Yeah.
0: Like my mom knew that that's not a thing.
1: Yeah, don't.
0: Like I got stung once and my dad was ready to whip it out. It's like, no. Anyway, moving on to the More About Nothing main story.
1: Yes.
0: That ginger ale tastes way better on a plane than when you're not in the air.
1: They're tricking us into believing that it tastes better. And it technically does taste better than when you're on the ground. But because the cabin's dry air and low air pressure affects our taste buds and sense of smell, sweetness and dryness both go down by like 30% within our mouth.
0: Yeah.
1: So like a ginger ale specifically isn't as syrupy just because we can't sense as much sweet as we would if we weren't on a plane.
0: So on the ground, it tastes way more sweet than it would in the air.
1: Exactly.
0: In the air at 35,000 feet, ginger ale is the perfect balance.
1: Also, ginger being a natural fighter of like nausea, if you get like motion sickness or anything like that, they always suggest you drink a ginger ale if you're on a flight. It's just going to naturally taste better. Calms your stomach.
0: Yeah. Amazing. Ginger ale. Schweppes. Or are you more of a Canadian dry guy?
1: A Canada dry?
0: Canada dry. Whatever.
1: Isn't it like United is Canada dry and Schweppes is like American?
0: There's another one. There's,
1: It
0: also starts
1: Vernon's?
0: With an S. No, what?
1: Is it
0: Vernon's? An East Coast thing.
1: Yeah, right. It is.
0: Anyway, ginger ale tastes better when you're on an airplane in the air, to be clear.
1: In the
0: not
1: air,
0: just
1: yes.
0: On the ground.
1: On the tarmac.
0: The gates open and you're like, this tastes the same to me.
1: Before we take off, give me the Canada dry, please.
0: Because of the air pressure and because your sense of taste and smell goes down when you're in the air.
1: Yes.
0: So ginger ale. There you go. Your next go-to beverage. If you want to add a little,
1: it'll only taste better.
0: Beverage.
1: Yeah, whatever you add to that, it's only going to taste better.
0: That's your own prerogative,
1: there
0: baby.
1: You go.
0: Maybe not if you're nauseous. XYZ with Eric Zachary. More About Nothing. It's all brought to you by Chick-fil-A.
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0: McDonald's has put out an official instruction manual. I guess think about like a Lego book, right? Like,
1: yeah,
0: that explains you directions is the word I'm looking for on how to make a dinosaur out of nuggets and fries.
1: Yeah, this is coming out of Guatemala. They do like a kid's day, so like it's instructions. Nuggets, fries, turns it into a triceratops.
0: You're like cutting the fries up in certain sizes and plugging them into the
1: They would be like
0: nuggets.
1: The bones and the nuggets, the body.
0: I mean, it looks pretty dope. I kind of want to try it.
1: Here's the thing. If I were a kid, I'd have got whooped for this. Stop playing with your food. And immediately, if I showed my dad, my grandmother, anybody who was immediately around me as a child, I'd have been in trouble for this.
0: They're not instructing you to do anything that, there's no way it's not messy. Like your child is dropping fries in the backseat.
1: Exactly.
0: If they attempt this. But I think it's way cooler than some of the stuff McDonald's does here in the U.S.
1: Sure, for sure.

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Take us with you. 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And we're always streaming 24/7, 365 at KKIQ.com.

0: Like a nerdy science teacher. Heyo, class.
1: Yeah, you did. You
0: have
1: did
0: you ever
1: there.
0: Heard the song Ayo Technology?
1: Throwback. Deep cut.
0: That's a deep cut. If you know, you know. Anyway, your tech tidbit today, all brought to you by Eggland's Best. This is actually pretty important tech news. I'm really excited to share this. TikTok US, which is no longer a part of like ByteDance TikTok. They spun it off a couple months ago, which we knew was happening.
1: Yep.
0: Is joining Lantern, the child safety program.
1: Yes. So if you don't know, Lantern started in 2023 and since then has had pretty much everybody in every facet of the internet, whether it's Meta, Snapchat, Twitch, or even just like Google, Microsoft, Apple, Roblox, Reddit. Mm-hmm.
0: Anywhere where a child can get access to the internet.
1: Yes. They have partnered with Lantern to kind of ward off any potential threats to children. TikTok is now joining because they've broken off from ByteDance. Obviously, everybody else is American. Now they can as well. But since 2025, since last year alone, just for a couple numbers, Lantern has shared over 2 million signals of potentially violating behavior to children, whether it sexually exploitative, abusive in any way, shape, or form. They've gone kind of above and beyond to be like,
0: that's incredible.
1: We're stopping it, even if it could not be that.
0: I'm going to ask a question. I don't know if you have the answer to it.
1: Sure.
0: Because you don't have children on TikTok or in general.
1: Yeah.
0: That said, is it implement like a safety protocol or there's guidelines or is it like an algorithm or something that helps find these comments? Or
1: yeah, so several different things. Like, you know how if you try to comment anything like rude
0: or
1: on
0: like
1: Instagram,
0: cuss word,
1: it'll warn you.
0: Yeah.
1: So it's essentially that. Now, they don't have anything that is literally like, oh, it'll ping your like parents
0: right.
1: or something, but it's just like practices within the app and the companies themselves.
0: Okay. So it's like a software that TikTok intertwines with their own algorithm
1: yes,
0: that
1: yeah.
0: helps alert TikTok.
1: It polices TikTok
0: of
1: cool. itself.
0: I like that.
1: Yeah.
0: As someone that just had a TikTok go viral, people
1: sure.
0: can be mean.
1: People
0: I can handle
1: be.
0: It. Because I'm funnier than these people commenting. But like if I was 16...
1: Well, that's the thing. Your version of handling it isn't like, oh, I'm going to be the better person to walk away. It's like, no, I'm going to make you feel bad too.
0: Hey, they started it. Anyway, Lantern, which is a child safety program for apps and software, is now a part of TikTok
1: yes.
0: US, which is very cool. Your tech tidbit, all brought to you by Eggland's Best.
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0: There's an ongoing rumor that started on Dumois, which is an Instagram gossip girl type account. Right.
1: If you know, you know.
0: It's got a decent following, but like if you're not on that account, you don't know about this.
1: Sure.
0: Obviously, it hit Channing Tatum a certain kind of way because he's feeling the need to respond to this.
1: Yes.
0: As if he's Ed Sheeran
1: basically
0: with his little situation right now.
1: Yeah. There's an account that is making fun of Channing Tatum's exes, Zoe Kravitz and Jenna Dewan, but also championing Channing Tatum.
0: It's been ongoing for like 3 years.
1: Yeah, everyone thinks now, though, that it's Channing Tatum's burner, to which he is now posted saying, it's not me, why would I do this? And it's like,
0: No, his leverage is, he follows this account,
1: right,
0: by the
1: way. Right, he does follow
0: the account.
1: Not
0: a great look.
1: Yeah.
0: But he's like, why would I follow it if it's me? I'm like, I can do a double negative. I know what you're trying to
1: right,
0: do.
1: Right, exactly. Reverse psychology.
0: You're just trying to mind blank people.
1: Yeah,
0: into,
1: yes.
0: No, I love the idea that this could be Channing Tatum.
1: Might be Channing Tatum.
0: It's called None Your Business, by the way.
1: Bidness.
0: Bidness, excuse me.

0: Jordan had an awkward conversation.
1: It's not just an awkward conversation. This has kind of put the bar at a higher level. We've talked about on the show before that my wife monthly has a masseuse come to the house.
0: Oh, right. That's where this is going. Okay.
1: Yes.
0: She has a man deliver a massage. Does he even bring a massage chair?
1: He brings a massage table. He brings the oils. They put on nice music.
0: Yeah, he does.
1: All right. Calm down. But yesterday, I was at the house for the first time in very few.
0: While the massage
1: while
0: was
1: he
0: happening.
1: Was, yeah, while they were there.
0: Did you help out?
1: No, I didn't help. It's not going that way. The masseuse, however, had questions for me about our business, but felt no need to stop massaging my wife.
0: He's rubbing Sam down
1: while asking about. And so, we'll talk about it.
0: I'm sure she loved that.
1: Oh, we got things to talk about.
0: We'll talk about Jordan's conversation with his wife's masseuse, male masseuse, next on XYZ.

0: probably one of my favorite things that Jordan's wife does. She has a mail order masseuse.
1: It's not mail order. Like,
2: I mean,
1: the masseuse just comes to the house.
0: She ordered the man to come to the house and rub her back.
1: Yeah, it's a massage. The word you're looking for is a massage.
0: You know what I'm doing.
1: But I know.
0: He brings his own oils.
1: And table.
0: And table. All right, anyway, so this has been ongoing. We've talked about it on the show.
1: Yeah.
0: It's really not like that. She has a bad back, and she needs this kind of therapy and whatnot. It's easier for him to come to the house. All of that to say, you were at the house while he was giving her a massage for the first time in a while.
1: Usually, I'm not at the house. It's not that I have a problem with it. It's just you want that to be kind of like your time. I give that, you know, I want my wife to have that.
0: I don't
1: want to
0: talk when I'm getting the massage.
1: Exactly.
0: And I don't want them to talk either.
1: Right. So, they start talking about our business, you and I, Eric, to which I guess the masseuse is in theater and they are looking for like podcasting and several things shot.
0: To clarify, we own a production studio separate of this show.
1: Yes,
0: where,
1: correct.
0: Like, we have different studios people can rent and whatnot.
1: Exactly.
0: XYZ Studios, if you ever want to look it up.
1: There
0: but
1: you go.
0: All that to say, he was asking you about our business while giving her a massage.
1: Yes, ask Sam, to which Sam is like, oh, Jordan's home if you want to talk to him. I'm thinking, we'll talk
0: after the 45 minutes.
1: No. Rubbing my wife's leg down. Like, so tell me more about these studio spaces. And like, I'm sitting there like, okay, yeah, you know, and I start, you know, I'm basically just giving a pitch. Like,
0: so while another man was rubbing your wife back, you were in the corner of the bedroom.
1: Yeah, it's
0: I don't think I can say the word.
1: It's in the living room.
0: I can't say the word on the air. I don't actually know if I can, but you were in a certain kind of chair. if you know what I'm talking about, you know.
1: To some degree, if that's how you want to play it. But what was funny about it, though, is as I'm explaining and they're asking me questions, like, the masseuse will stop down and go, Sam, how you doing down there? Good?
0: Is he a coach?
1: She's
0: baseball?
1: She's, this is fine. Like, this is the most awkward thing, and I'm like, yeah, so that room only does two microphones, but then we've also got like a round table style setup. So yeah, how's this on? Is this enough pressure on the leg? Yup, that's good. And I'm like,
0: my two favorite parts about this, I just want to make sure we underscore this because I feel like we didn't touch one of them. It's him looking for a podcast space for his theater troupe.
1: Yes.
0: Which, as a prospective client, I am not going to say anything about. I think that's cool.
1: Yeah.
0: So cool.
1: Right.
0: But it's also Dungeons & Dragons themed podcast.
1: It's several different things. Several different things. Okay. That was
0: improv,
1: like one of the main ones. I don't know if it's all improv. I mean, I need more information from him, but he had several ideas.
0: Mm-hmm.
1: It was just, it was interesting because... Finish my wife's massage, please.
0: I mean, he might be good at podcasting if he doesn't want to shut up. Like, I'm just, that's kind of a prerequisite. It's XYZ.
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0: XYZ with Eric Zachary. If you hear wind noise in the background or maybe wild animals, that would be because Audrey is joining us remote right now.
1: And I'm like,
0: I think you took the term remote a little too literally, Audrey. You're fully on a boat. What is it, a lake or a river?
2: It's a river, technically, but it's salt water because I'm in Virginia.
3: You sound bad about that.
0: She joined the show link, like the video link, holding a fish, which is already my number one like turn off for even friends. I'm like, I don't talk to people who hold fish that's not sushi. Anyway, Audrey, it looks like you're alive and well. You've survived the bear attack, right?
2: No, I survived the bear attack. It did not attack me. It just attacked somebody's truck bed.
0: That's wild that that actually happened.
2: yeah, I know. It's crazy.
0: Audrey's on a road trip, but she is gracing us with her presence, and she'll be checking out throughout the show, checking in throughout the show. Sorry, the water is, and the wind is throwing me. It's XYZ with Eric Zachary.

0: You see the burner account, Nunya Bidness is the name, or at Bidness underscore Nunya. They only follow Channing Tatum, right? They don't follow anyone else. And then all they do is comment. There's no posts of their own. They just comment things in support of Channing Tatum. And
1: or
0: then,
1: against his
0: or against
1: exes.
0: His exes. So, like, yeah. He's dragging Zoe Kravitz, dragging Jenna Dewan, all in comments.
1: It's like, dude, worst case, it's not you, and you're admitting that you still follow this account, obviously, because you like what they're doing.
0: Right, right, right.
1: Which is still childish, arguably more childish.
0: No, exactly, because he's liking the, like, there was one where it was allegedly posted that they said, just here for the hate.
1: I love it.
0: You know, like.
1: Anyway, Channing Tatum is claiming the burner account that people have found out and traced back to. Is not his. I'd like to believe it is.
0: Yes.
1: We'll keep you updated on this hard-hitting entertainment news story. Your XYZ ENT entertainment report, all brought to you by O'Reilly Auto Parts.
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0: Today on XYZ with Derek Zachary, we have proof of life from Audrey.
1: That's right.
0: She's been on this road trip throughout Appalachia and the Eastern Seaboard, and she video chatted into the show today.
1: Yep.
0: While on a boat. And the most annoying part is she somehow had a better connection than my mom does from her home studio.
1: She's like out catching fish.
0: Yeah. I have a gripe with FedEx because the whole part of their word, their name is actually Express.
1: And
0: my encounter today was the opposite of
1: Express. I don't think they can come in and use your bathroom.
0: Cheap.
1: That's what you wanted.
0: More about that. And Channing Tatum maybe has a burner account where he's been trashing his exes and then, you know, pumping himself up, which
1: hilarious.
0: Is hilarious, even if it's not
1: even
0: true.
1: Even if it's not true, it's still funny.
0: All of that and more. And I'm an influencer.
1: You are an influencer.
0: This actually sounds like a joke, but I did have a video go viral right now, and I'm picking all the fights in the comments. 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

0: A couple of weeks on the show, I brought up the idea of becoming an influencer. And I know someone hearing this is like, well, you already do like radio and TV. Like, but then right. I'm not the guy that's like the new secret spot that right. you won't believe.
1: Until.
0: Well, you and Audrey both encouraged me to do this. So I found this like pseudo speakeasy hidden bar
1: right.
0: at the airport, right?
1: Yes.
0: And I since then you visited me at the spot and you're like, this is really cool.
1: It is really cool.
0: So I was like, all right, you know what? Because I put it on my story.
1: Yes.
0: And I never had more people like not even this isn't me just being like, everyone's hitting me up. Like, right. I actually had more people
1: yes.
0: respond to that than anything I've ever posted.
1: I can attest to this.
0: Which also kind of sucks because I post, like, meaningful things.
1: Right, and no one cares.
0: People are like, where's the bar?
1: Yeah, exactly.
0: I put it up on Instagram and TikTok last night, and it's blowing up.
1: Yes, it is.
0: And I am having a field day with the comments.
1: Oh, yeah, you're going viral.
0: We'll talk about it next.

0: overnight, I have become a viral influencer. And I know that sounds like an absurd roll your eyes statement. You should do that.
1: Right.
0: Mostly when people say that.
1: Right.
0: Know that I didn't seek this level of attention. I don't know. Maybe I did, but I'm not trying to start an influencer account and go out to the hot spots. And like, that's not what I'm trying to do.
1: Okay.
0: All of this, let me back up. I went to my home airport, which is Chicago International or O'Hare International Airport in Chicago. And I, mind you, grew up at this airport. My mom was worked for United for 30 years. I always talk about that on the show. But my dad actually worked at O'Hare too for 5 years.
1: Yep. Uh-huh.
0: And then I fly like 150 flights a year.
1: Right.
0: That's not an exaggeration. So I finally found this like little hidden gem bar that's just outside security.
1: Right.
0: It isn't the airport. Granted, it's in the lobby of the hotel that's connected, but you don't have to go outside.
1: Right.
0: You have to take no form of transportation.
1: I would say this is a part of the airport.
0: It's a part of the airport. It's a 3-minute walk from security.
1: Yeah.
0: So I was like, you know what? This is a really, really cool spot. And I'd put it on my story and I'd gotten all of this attention and people responding to it. And they're like, oh my God, where is it? Tell me more. Make a video about this. I was like, you know what? Finally, I'll do this. So like 2 weeks ago, I took you there.
1: Yeah.
0: We were flying out together.
1: Yeah.
0: And I filmed a little bit more and I edited this video and I just forgot to post it.
1: Yeah.
0: Last night, I was just kind of bored, which is a rarity for me. And I was like, you know what? I totally forgot. I should go post this video.
1: Yep.
0: I posted it. I went to bed.
1: Yeah.
0: I woke up to, and I am not exaggerating, over 5,000 Instagram updates.
1: Oh, yeah.
0: The video currently has over 200,000 views.
1: Yes.
0: Just on Instagram. On TikTok, it has almost like, I think, another 100,000.
1: Right.
0: The comments are crazy. And I love that this is such a... It's such a non-political topic that I'm just talking about what I thought was a really cool bar.
1: Right.
0: That I am so willing to fight anyone who comes for me in the comments. So there's a lot of people that support me. There's a lot of people that, there's people like that have become my white knight. And
1: are
0: fighting people for me.
1: Yeah, for you.
0: So the whole controversy is people are like, well, it's not in the airport if you have to leave security. And I'm like, it's closer than the parking garage.
1: My thing is, where do you get the, I don't know, gall, the gumption, the wherewithal to be like, yeah, I'm just going to correct a nothing burger sort of situation?
0: There was one guy on TikTok that commented something to the effect of, this creator is misrepresenting this content and this is misinformation. I'm like, bro, I can walk from this bar to security in 3 minutes.
1: Right.
0: No exaggeration.
1: What part of this
0: is... don't go outside.
1: I mean, I gotta assume that these people are jobless.
0: Yeah. Well, I mean, regardless, I'm not even coming to come for them on my show because I'm above that. All of that. I'm not. I'm so not. But if you think that I'm above fighting the nuances
1: of
0: this being a part of the airport or not. Anyway, it's a really, really cool spot. It's called the Gaslight Club. It was originally part of like this old private membership club that started in Chicago and then was like in New York, Miami, LA.
1: Yes. Think Hugh Hefner.
0: Yeah. Well, the Playboy Club got his idea from this club.
1: Exactly.
0: That's true. That's fact.
1: Mm-hmm.
0: Anyway, this is the last one remaining. I thought it was cool. If you're ever flying through O'Hare and you have more than 2 hours, it's totally worth it.
1: Go for it.
0: And if you want to go to the comments on the video and also fight my battle for me or with me, we can join arms.
1: Or against.
0: Just
1: because
0: know,
1: the internet is a game.
0: Just know, if you do come for me, then...
1: he's going to do it back. He can't help himself.
0: I am a professional hater.
1: Have your jokes ready.
0: You better come ready.
1: Yes.
0: XYZ with Eric Zachary.
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0: obsessed with her senior toothless dog.
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0: Pedro Pascal
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0: Mel McKay celebrating 10 years on Hometown Mornings. 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

0: I knew there was an MTV video angle. There was, because MTV announced yesterday that Taylor Swift would be getting the some version of Honor for video directing, right?
1: Right,
0: a very mouthy title, but it's recognizing for all of her contributions as a director, not just an artist.
1: Sure.
0: And I, as someone who's worked for MTV, was like, that's their way of making sure she's there. Now it makes more sense. You've probably heard by now, she has announced Patient Zero, her new single that is coming out on Friday. I would imagine she either talks about it or maybe even performs it at the VMAs, which is going down on Sunday.
1: Maybe they debut the music video?
0: That's math. Video Music Awards. If you didn't know, Patient Zero is what she was described as in an LA Times article 2 years ago. A columnist said that she's Patient Zero for emotional contagion. So, you know, she loves to clap back at the haters. I'm sure it has to do with that. But yeah, Taylor Swift, Patient Zero, out Friday. And then I'm guessing maybe we'll see a music video on at the Video Music Awards.
1: Okay.
0: That would make sense.
1: Yeah.

0: XYZ with Eric Zachary. This is the most in the field reporting Audrey has ever done.
1: I like it.
2: As I usually, well, I did that weather report that one time.
0: That was in front of the studio. Like, literally, she walked outside while it was raining. Now you are somewhere in Virginia. On a lake. Do we still have you? I feel like I'm live in a studio feed.
1: Yeah,
2: hello?
0: You're here. Okay, there she is. We got you.
1: Hello.
0: Describe how the trip has been so far, Audrey.
2: It's been so fun. I saw a bear. I've caught 5 different species of fish. Isn't
0: fish a species?
1: No, there's different types of fish.
2: No,
0: but I thought the species is fish, and then...
1: Oh, you're trying to get scientific.
0: Yeah.
1: I don't know.
0: Anyway, you got 5 fish. That's great.
2: Yes, I saw the Smoky Mountains, and I went swimming in the river. I've just been outside, clearly. I look like my grandfather right now.
0: You look like you run a rental airboat company in Florida Everglades. Like, that's the vibe. You're giving Tiger King right now.
1: All these fish you've caught, have you learned anything about, like, your success rate seems a lot higher than the first time you went out and fished. What have you learned? Can you tell us any updates on what your survival skills are like now?
2: Yes, so here are my fishing hacks. Fish near the rocks.
1: Okay. Mm-hmm.
0: Okay.
1: All right.
2: Second of all, you can use another fish to catch a bigger fish.
1: Whoa. That seems cannibalistic.
2: And also, you have to throw your hook far enough so that it doesn't get in the rocks, but that it's by the rocks.
0: I thought you were going to say so it doesn't catch the back of your shirt.
2: I was like, I do every time somebody throws a line and I get a little scared.
0: Yeah. Is it just you and Daniel, or is there other people on the boat?
2: No, I'm also with Daniel's childhood best friend.
0: Okay.
1: Oh, nice. Okay, cool.
0: I guess that was my first question. I was like, where did you source the boat from on a road trip?
1: We stole a boat.
2: It's not our

0: phone.
1: Yes, I put that together. Okay. Audrey, we don't want to take too much of your time, but yes, you did see a bear in a CVS parking lot.
2: Crazy.
0: It was crazy.
1: I love that you look so happy right now. You needed this. This is actually, I don't know if it's insulting or makes me happy that you look so happy finally to see us, but also are you just this happy when you're not in the room with us?
2: The latter.
0: Talking to my friends.
1: Okay, we're losing you to the Nor'easter. All right, we'll try to check in with Audrey one more time at the end of the show. Audrey, have an amazing road trip and we'll talk soon. All right, be safe. Stay away from bears, okay?
0: I will.
1: All right, goodbye.
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0: I got a notification that a package I ordered a couple days ago is coming early. Like, that's the best feeling when FedEx is like, hey, actually, 100%. It's being delivered today.
1: Right.
0: And I don't know, when it's FedEx, there's a certain level of standard I hold above, like, Amazon. Right?
1: Okay, yeah.
0: Just because, like, this is your whole job.
1: Right.
0: Is to deliver. apparently, Felicia, the FedEx driver, does not believe that. Because I saw the truck pull up in front of my house. I was on my way to work. I was like, you know what? I'll wait 5 minutes because I just want this package.
1: Right.
0: And she delivers to the house next to me, and as she's going back to the truck, I'm like, hey, I think you have a package for me. You mind if I grab it real fast? She goes, I need to go to the bathroom. And I was like, you can use mine. She goes, I'll be back, and sped away.
1: Didn't hear you.
0: I think she heard. I don't know. I was like, I'm right here.
1: Right, right, right.
0: And I understand that, like, I'm not, you need, I'm just saying, let me give you water. Let me give you a restroom.
1: No. Okay. So here's the issue, because you have all these weird adult random friends that are just ending up in your house. Now you are inviting the ultimate stranger.
0: You can't just say adult random friends. They're like contractors that have fixed my HVAC or various fridges.
1: But then for whatever reason,
0: the plumber used my toilet.
1: Like, the plumber uses your toilet.
0: I don't
1: toilet.
0: Think that's in his standard operating procedure.
1: Right, exactly. The HVAC guy stays and watches SportsCenter.
0: Yeah.
1: Now you are inviting the FedEx lady into your house. Not only to use the bathroom, you're offering water.
0: I'm sorry. Bad on me for assuming Federal Express met Express.

0: Another win in the fight to keep kids safe on the internet.
1: Yes.
0: Lantern is this company that has a program, basically, a child safety program, and they're what Instagram uses, Facebook, Snapchat, YouTube, you name it, Roblox, that helps police abusers on the internet that are trying to be sexually abusive or exploit children in any way or just verbally abusive.
1: Yeah, exactly. Any sort of abuse towards children, Lantern kind of steps in and polices these programs. TikTok US, because they broke off from ByteDance, now is a part of that community. So another step forward.
0: So your kids can do their little dances in peace.
1: Yes.
0: But also, like, don't let them do it at the airport. That was so 5 years ago. I'm just waiting to get my coffee, I don't want to see a 9 year old doing the nay-nay.
1: I like that there's Lantern and then there's Eric, who's just like, get these kids out of here.
0: I won't be abusive towards your kids, but
1: you'll be judgmental.
0: But I may bully them in a very kind
1: That's
0: way.
1: Abusive. That's abusive.
0: You know what I'm saying?

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0: I think the most annoying thing is my mom joins the show 3 times a week.
1: Yes.
0: And she does so with home internet, high-speed internet,
1: yep,
0: a computer,
1: yes,
0: and a professional microphone, and we can never get a decent connection with her. Audrey's in the middle of a river right now on a boat.
1: Right.
0: Joining us via video link.
1: Right, uh-huh.
0: Yeah, you're on a boat, yes. We can see that with the water's kind
1: She's
0: of a giveaway.
1: So excited.
0: What?
2: The weather's not looking awesome.
0: No, you look like you're in the beginning of the day after tomorrow. Like, right, that is a black cloud behind
1: that
0: you.
1: That looks like a huge storm approaching.
2: Who knows?
0: How long would it take you to get to shore right now?
2: Oh, shore's just over yonder.
0: Okay. Her vocabulary's changed too.
1: Well, no, I was gonna say you know the distance for over yonder, right?
0: Like, as someone that just watched Widow's Bay, Audrey, I feel like you should be more concerned about how fast you can get to shore from a boat.
1: Right, right.
0: Audrey is in the middle of her very deserved road trip with her partner, and it looks like you're having the best time. So that makes me very happy. Please stay safe. Stay away from bears. Stop fishing for bigger fish, because I feel like you're going to get to one that you can't handle, and I don't want to see how that would look. Although, if Daniel films it, that would be fun.
1: I mean, maybe go to shore. That cloud is very dark.
0: Yeah. I mean, if you ride it out, put a raincoat on it and do another weather report.
1: There you go.
0: All right.
2: I will.
0: All right, Audrey, we miss you. We love you. We will see you. Get back to the studio. We'll check in with you for a proof of a life in, I don't know, maybe tomorrow or Thursday.
1: Yeah, yeah.
0: All right. XYZ see with Eric Zachary. That's it for us. I'll let Audrey say goodbye since you're the remote one. Audrey, say bye.
2: Goodbye, everyone. I hope that everyone has an amazing day.
0: No, I just said just say goodbye. Like, you don't need a whole sign off.
1: She's signing off.
2: Bye.
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5: Good morning. Let me give you a heads up. In Fremont, southbound 680, there is a SIG alert with a full closure of southbound 680 between Auto Mall Parkway and Mission Boulevard South. There's a big rig crash that has it on its side. Traffic is backed up at Vargas. Coming out of Sunol, your best workaround is to use Mission Boulevard North at this time. Tracy, westbound 580's got some slow stretches from Highway 132 to Patterson Pass. Tracy, westbound 205 is stop and go between Nagley and the 580 connector, and there's stop and go in Altamont Pass. Westbound 580 between 205 and North Flint. I'm Cynthia Seitz. That's your hometown traffic update.
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4: Morning. In Fremont, we have a big problem. This is southbound 680 with a full closure between Auto Mall Parkway and Mission Boulevard South. That's where a big rig is on its side and another vehicle involved in this crash. Traffic is backed up to Andrade coming out of Sunol. Tracy, westbound 580 traffic slowing from Highway 132 to Corral Hollow Road. And Tracy, westbound 205, that's stop and go from Nagley to the 580 connector. Altamont Pass, westbound 580, also has some stop and go between 205 and North Flint. And coming into Livermore, southbound on Vasco, there's stop and go between Los Vaqueros and Dalton. I'm Cynthia Seitz. That's your hometown traffic update.
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0: Speaking of fantastic shows, I think this show right here is a fantastic show, ain't it?
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2: 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Yeah, Wednesday. 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
8: 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I'm Mel McKay. Producer Wilson, our toy dog Ginger, and the fantastically talented Cynthia Seats, scouring every single traffic source we have to bring you the latest information in hometown traffic in just a couple of minutes. First, let's talk about what's happening on the show and weather. Sunny and then mostly clear tonight. 91 in Tracy, 90 in Livermore and Danville. And Concord's going to be at 89 today. So much for the second day of fall, right? At 7:35, Mel's Morning Mindbender is going to get you a pair of tickets to see Mumford & Sons at Shoreline Amphitheater on October 8th. At 8:10, I'll give you a word that wins with KKIQ's Go Anywhere Getaway, brought to you by Danville Music. 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Cynthia Seat standing by with hometown traffic in less than two.
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17: Hometown traffic update.
18: Good morning. Traffic is slow going in Tracy westbound 580 from Highway 132 to Patterson Pass. Tracy westbound 205 is stop and go from Nagley to the 580 connector. There's stop and go in Altamont Pass also. Westbound 580 between 205 and North Flynn. Brentwood to Livermore southbound on Vasco is slowing Marsh Creek to Camino Diablo. And then it is stop and go from the reservoir to Dalton Avenue. And some good news for Fremont. After 5 hours, southbound 680 has been reopened at Auto Mall Parkway following an overturned Big Rig crash. That traffic is still backed up, though, to Highway 84 Niles Canyon, and it's going to take a little bit to unwind, so give yourself lots of time if that's your direction. I'm Cynthia Seats. That's your hometown traffic update.
17: 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We bring it all back to the music. Now, let's get back to today's best mix. 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
2: Update. Good morning. Pleasanton to Sunol. Southbound 680. You've got stop and go between Sunol Boulevard and Andrade. And then slow traffic to 238 in Fremont. An earlier road closure in Fremont has ended, and that traffic is moving now, but very slowly. Traffic in Tracy, westbound 205, stop and go from Grant Line to the 580 connector. It does continue with some stop and go through Altamont Pass, westbound 580 from 205 to North Blinn, and the high wind advisory in effect for Altamont Pass. South Tracy, westbound 580, you've got a long slow stretch from Highway 132 to Patterson Pass. And coming into Livermore, southbound on Vasco, there's stop and go between Los Vaqueros and Dalton. I'm Cynthia Seitz. That's your hometown traffic update.
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0: Some couples are going through a food divorce. We're going to dive into what exactly a food divorce is at 6:34 on Hometown Mornings. Hometown weather first. Sunny skies today, then mostly clear and warmer than yesterday. Fall is starting off pretty hot. 90 in Livermore and Danville and 91 in Tracy. Currently 50 outside our studios, 53 outside our studios here in Pleasanton. So if you ever get stuck in the endless, what do you want to eat conversation? Couples are solving that problem by going through what's being called a food divorce. Now, what that means is their partner handles their own meals on their own schedules. Rather than planning, cooking, and eating together as a household, a relationship therapist said that the goal is to take food off the list of daily negotiations that can create stress and resentment. I love this idea. Younger generations seem to be abandoning traditional meal schedules anyway, according to a new survey. 1 in 4 Americans eats every single meal alone. But there is a potential downside. Couples who regularly eat together tend to report higher relationship satisfaction. So if you skip the shared dinner if you want, but you'll need to replace it with another form of connection, okay? So maybe a date night, maybe binge streaming one of your favorite shows, something like that. By the way, I've been a huge fan of the show Ted Lasso as a feel-good, fantastic series. And I got to tell you, Best Medicine is fast becoming my second favorite behind Ted Lasso, just for feel-good, fun, great series. And season 2 just barely premiered. So there's how would I suggest, watch a great show with your partner, but still keep your individual eating schedules. I like that you're responsible for your own food, really. However, I'm perpetually single, so I'm always responsible for my own food.
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0: Katy Perry on your hometown at work station 101.7 KKIQ. It is 6:48. I'm Mel McKay. My friend Cynthia Seitz is ready to give you the latest info in a hometown traffic report coming up in less than 2 minutes. But let's talk about Freedman's Appliance in Pleasant Hill. It's their yearly fall clearance event happening Friday through Sunday. This Friday through Sunday, I'm going to be at Freedman's Appliance on Monument Boulevard in Pleasant Hill this Friday to kick off the sale from noon to 2. If you have to work Friday, at least try to join us for lunch. It is a party. We have professional chefs that are cooking in almost every single test kitchen. They have grillers out barbecuing on the grills. They've had live music. It is just such a fun event. Plus, of course, all the fall clearance sales. Yeah. So you're going to be able to take advantage of factory direct pricing, one-of-a-kind opportunities, special pricing on floor models, convenient financing, and it's just the best time to save on new appliances for your home. 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But I hope to see you this Friday. Life is pretty amazing.
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7: Good morning. Tracy, westbound 580 traffic slow from Highway 132 to the 205 merge. Tracy, westbound 205 has stop and go from Grant Line to the 580 connector. Altamont Pass, westbound 580 also has some stop and go from 205 to North Flynn. Livermore, southbound Vasco Road, it's stop and go between the Los Vaqueros Reservoir and Dalton Avenue. Pleasanton to the Sunol Grade, southbound 680. That's stop and go between Sunol Boulevard and Andrade. And then slow traffic from there to 238 in Fremont. Also, Sunol westbound 84, stop and go from the Vallecetus Nuclear Center to 680. I'm Cynthia Seitz, and that's your hometown traffic update.
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0: I want to hook you up with a pair of tickets to see Mumford and Sons on October 8th at Shoreline Amphitheater. That is coming up at 7:35. It's the prize for Mel's Morning Mindbender. It's a little trivia question we ask every morning at 7:35. We give you a new clue with each wrong answer. And if you're the first person to get it, you get awarded a fun prize. Mumford and Sons, they're so good. Can you imagine those harmonies in person, live at Shoreline? Ah, so exciting. Hey, if you're looking for a job, the Tri-Valley Career Center has their fall job fair happening tomorrow, the 24th, from 3 o'clock to 5:30. Over 40 employers from different industries will be there looking for talented candidates just like Y-O-U. 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You can get more info about the job fair from the Tri-Valley Career Center under announcements under the community tab at kkiq.com. 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
8: Good morning. Pleasanton to the Sunol Grade. Southbound 680's got stop and go now from Bernal Avenue to Andrade. Also stop and go traffic Sunol westbound at 84 from the power plant to the 680 connector. Tracy westbound 580 traffic slowing from Highway 132 coming out of the Tracy Hills till you get to Patterson Pass. Tracy westbound 205 stop and go Nagley to the 580 connector, and there's some stop and go in Altamont Pass along with a high wind advisory, so be careful westbound 580 between 205 and North Flynn. As you come into Livermore, there's a lot of stop and go traffic southbound on Vasco Road about a mile before you get to Los Vaqueros, continuing to Dalton. I'm Cynthia Seat, and that's your hometown traffic update.
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0: When was the first selfie taken? The answer surprised me. If you knew this already, you're smart. We're going to find out with five random facts at 7:21. Hometown weather. We've got some low-lying clouds here that were not in the forecast, but hey, we'll deal with them. Those will burn off to sunshine, then mostly clear tonight. 90 in Livermore and Danville and 91 in Tracy. Currently 52 outside our studios in Pleasanton.
1: And now it's time for
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0: facts. Old school country star Conway Twitty was born Harold Lloyd Jenkins, which sounds like a really good country name too. Harold Jenkins. He chose his stage name by picking two towns from a map, Conway, Arkansas and Twitty, Texas. Japanese people live really long lives and the birth rate in Japan is relatively low. So adult diapers outsell baby diapers in Japan. Pope John XII, the Pope from 955 to 964 A.D., was reportedly killed by a man who caught him sleeping with his wife. Oh, no, the Pope had sex? Ah! Chuck Berry's only number one single was My Ding-a-Ling. Sweet Little 16 peaked at number two. School Day Ring Ring Goes the Bell peaked at number three. And Johnny Be Good peaked at number eight. I would have lost money on that if somebody had bet me about that. I would have said Johnny Be Good was the number one song, not My Ding-a-Ling. And when was the first selfie taken? All the way back in 1839. A guy in Philadelphia named Robert Cornelius took a self-portrait while he was experimenting with a new camera. Okay, now it rings a bell. I did remember that fact.
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3: Good morning. Pleasanton to the Sunol Grade, southbound 680, solid stop and go between Bernal and Andrade. Also, Livermore to Sunol, westbound on 84. You've got stop and go traffic before you get to the power plant that continues to 680. South Tracy, westbound 580's got some stop and go stretches between Highway 132 Chrisman and Patterson Pass. Tracy westbound 205, it seems like it's easing up a little bit with stop and go between Nagley and the 580 connector. And there's some stop and go in Altamont Pass, westbound 580 between 205 and North Flynn. Also coming into Livermore, southbound on Vasco, it's stop and go before you get to the Los Vaqueros Reservoir, continuing to Dalton. I'm Cynthia Seitz, that's your hometown traffic update.
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1: You pretty good at trivia?
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0: 20% of couples argue about spending too much money on this. It can be an impulse buy. What would it be? Sorry, my phone's going on the background. I'm like, oh, that's what that is. That's me talking in the background on my phone. I apologize. Live radio, folks. 20% of couples argue about spending too much money on this. What is it? 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I feel like it needs that secondary clue. It could be an impulse buy while you're buying necessities. 925-447-1017 is the number to call. If you're the first person to correctly answer our mind bender, you will be awarded tickets to Mumford and Sons at Shoreline Amphitheater coming up on October 8th. 20% of couples argue about spending too much money on this. What is it? Your clue is it could be an impulse buy. And I've added while you're shopping for other essentials. Call now and best of luck to you.
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0: Patrick in Castro Valley. How are you, my friend?
1: Good morning, Mel. Happy hump day.
0: Happy hump day.
1: It seems like it just happened yesterday.
0: I know, right? Time is just flying by. Before you know it, it'll be October 8th, and hopefully you're at Shoreline Amphitheater to see Mumford and Sons. They're so good live. Oh, okay.
1: Hopefully.
0: I hope. 20% of couples argue about spending too much money on this. What is it? It could be an impulse buy, and I added, but yeah, it's while you're shopping for something that's a necessity. This is a necessity, so I don't know why people are saying, you're spending too much money on this.
1: A necessity?
0: Mm-hmm.
1: A snack or dinner?
0: Groceries. Close enough, the judges say. They argue about how much money is being spent on groceries. Now, you've been married for a really long time, right, Patrick?
1: Yes.
0: Your lovely wife, Susan, do you guys ever argue about that stuff, like the cost of groceries?
1: She says I buy too much stuff that's on sale.
0: But it was on sale, honey. That's why I bought it.
1: That's my answer. Stick into it.
0: You two are so cute. Congratulations. You got tickets to Mumford & Sons at Shoreline Amphitheater on October 8th. Have a great time at the show, Patrick.
1: Thanks, Mel.
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0: Hold the line, Toto, on your hometown station, 101.7 KKIQ. Good morning. It's me, Mel McKay. We're going to talk about our go-anywhere getaway, but first, hometown weather. Sunny skies today after these low-lying clouds burn off. A little bit of haziness, but that's okay. It doesn't feel like fall with temperatures of 90 in Livermore and Danville and 91 in Tracy. Currently 52, KKIQ and Danville Music want to send you on an awesome vacation with our go-anywhere getaway. And it's the final week, so make sure you're listening on the 10s for words that win. I'll give you the first one in 20 minutes at 8:10. Morris Knight will have the second for you at 12:10 p.m. And Mark Acton will have the final word that wins of the day at 5:10 p.m. You're going to text the words, and voila, you are entered to win. So meet me here at 8:10 for the very first word that wins of the day. Cynthia Seats with hometown traffic in less than 2 minutes. Tri-Valley Haven's pace for people.
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4: Good morning. Still slow traffic South Tracy westbound 580 from Highway 132 to Patterson Pass. Tracy westbound 205's got stop and go from 11th Street to the 580 connector and slow traffic through Altamont Pass westbound 580 between 205 and North Flynn. Livermore southbound on Vasco, it's stop and go before you get to the reservoir, stays that way to Dalton, and then it is slow as you make your way towards 580. And Livermore into Sunol, westbound 84, that's stop and go just after Ruby Hill to the 680 connector. Pleasanton into the Sunol Grade, southbound 680's got stop and go between Bernal and Andrade. I'm Cynthia Seats, that's your hometown traffic update.
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Alex Warren Ordinary on Hometown Mornings with me, Mel McKay. Hello, my friend. It is 8:08 now, coming up at 8:20. We're going to dive into my Saturday night plans, and I hope you have the same plans that I do, the 9th Annual Hearts with Hooves fundraiser for Reins in Motion. I'm going to be the MC again, so we'll dive into all

0: All the event details coming up for you at 8:20. At 8:35, some couples are going through a food divorce. And if you're like, Mel, what the heck is a food divorce? I will give you all of that pertinent information. Hometown weather, sunny skies today. We had some low-lying fog, but it looks like it's burning off. I'm seeing blue skies outside our studios here in Pleasanton. Then mostly clear tonight. The second day of fall isn't very fall-like, with highs of 90 in Danville and Livermore and 91 in Tracy. Currently 56 outside our studios here in Pleasanton. It is the final few days for KKIQ's Go Anywhere Getaway, brought to you by our friends at Danville Music. 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It's hope. 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
7: Dave. Good morning. There's stop-and-go traffic, Tracy, westbound 205 from 11th Street to the 580 connector. And that stop-and-go does continue into Altamont Pass, westbound 580 between 205 and North Glen. When you reach Livermore on westbound 580, there is an accident working right after 1st Street. Two cars involved. They're both over on the right-hand shoulder. And traffic coming into Livermore southbound on Vasco. Stop and go between the Reservoir and Dalton, then slow from that point to 580. Pleasanton to the Sunol Grade, southbound 680 traffic remains stop and go between Bernal and Andrade. Also, Livermore into Sunol, westbound on 84 has got stop and go well before the power plant till you get to 680. I'm Cynthia Seitz, and that's your hometown traffic update.
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0: 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It is 8:20 on Hometown Mornings. I'm Mel McKay, and I'm very excited to be back as the MC for Reins in Motion Foundation's 9th annual Hearts with Hooves fundraiser. You may have heard Katie Kempton joining me on Philanthropy Thursday and on Helping Your Hometown, talking about this amazing event that's coming up this Saturday night, 5 p.m., Bassos Arena in Livermore. An authentic barbecue dinner, a live band, a live auction, raffles, dancing, and games. It is such an amazing evening, and the community comes together, and all proceeds support equine therapy programs for children, adults, and veterans at Reins in Motion Foundation. 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You can see the QR code there as well. Or go to, let's see, what exactly is their email? It's reinsinmotionca.com. Okay? So if you want to go to the event this Saturday, I would love to see you there.
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5: Good morning. It is stop and go in Tracy, westbound 205 from 11th Street to the 580 connector. Altamont Pass, westbound 580 also has some stop and go between 205 and North Flynn. On westbound 80, when you get to Livermore, there is slow traffic from North Livermore Avenue all the way till you get over to the 580-680 Dublin interchange. Coming into Livermore, south

0: Pasco. It's stop and go between Los Vaqueros and Dalton, and then very heavy and slow as you make your way towards 580. Pleasanton to the Sunol Grade, southbound 680's got stop and go between Sunol Boulevard and Andrade. Westbound 84 in Sunol, we've got an accident indicated before you get to the power plant. No details, but I can see traffic is stop and go from that point till you get to 680. I'm Cynthia Seitz. That's your hometown traffic update.
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0: Have you gone through a food divorce in your relationship? Good morning. It is 8:35 on Hometown Mornings. I'm Mel McKay, and if you're like, what the heck is a food divorce, Mel? Well, I'll tell you, if you ever get stuck in that endless, what do you want for dinner conversation? Some couples are solving it by going through a food divorce. What that means is that partners handle their own meals and their own schedules. So rather than planning, cooking, and eating together in as a household, all right? So a relationship therapist says that the goal is to take food off of the list of daily negotiations that can create stress and resentment. Now, younger generations seem to be abandoning traditional meal schedules altogether. Only one in four Americans eats every meal. One in four Americans eats every single meal alone. But there is a potential downside. Couples who regularly eat together tend to report higher relationship satisfaction. So if you want to skip the shared dinner, you're going to need to replace it with another form of connection. I highly recommend like watching a show together that you love or playing a game or going for a nice walk. So there you go. That is exactly what a food divorce is.
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0: Billy Idol with Moni Moni on your hometown station, 101.7 KKIQ. Sunny skies, then mostly clear tonight. 90 in Livermore and Danville, and 91 in Tracy. Hello, second day of fall. You're not being very fall-like. Overnight lows are going to be in the 50s. Currently 56 outside our studios in Pleasanton. The Grand Theater Center for the Arts is celebrating the 20th anniversary and kicking off the 2026-2027 season at Grand Fest. This is a free outdoor concert and community celebration this Saturday. The KKIQ crew is going to be there from noon to 2. Stop by our booth to enter to win great prizes, and there's some awesome performances as well. Youth Battle of the Bands winner Carrot, followed by local favorites Young Guns, high energy tribute band The Purple Ones, and an unforgettable headlining performance by A Flock of Seagulls. 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
10: Good morning. Pleasanton into the Sunol Grade southbound 680. Still stop and go between Sunol Boulevard and Andrade. From that point, you stay slow well into Fremont. And there's stop and go Sunol westbound 84 Vallecetus Road between Little Valley Road and the 680 connector. Tracy westbound 205 has stop and go between 11th Street and the 580 connector. Altamont Pass with slow traffic between 205 and North Flynn. Coming into Livermore southbound on Vasco, there's some stop and go between Los Vaqueros and Dalton. From there, slow to 580. Also, Livermore westbound 580 slowing down from North Livermore Avenue to the 580-680 Dublin interchange. I'm Cynthia Seitz. That's your hometown traffic update.
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On the way this hour, Bruno Mars, Modern English, and Katy Perry. 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

0: on Mars, I Just Might, on your hometown station, 101.7 KKIQ, Third Eye Blind, The Arrhythmics, and Gnarls Barkley are all coming up. Let's talk hometown weather on the second day of fall that feels like a summer day. 91 in Tracy, 90 in Livermore and Danville, and 89 for the high in Concord. It is currently 60. Coming up next, Modern English.
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0: The Eurythmics on your hometown station, 101.7 KKIQ. I'm Mel McKay. It is time for me to bid you adieu. Morris Knight is in next. He is going to take care of you through your work day and play awesome music for you. And yes, he will have another word that wins with KKIQ's Go Anywhere Getaway, brought to you by Danville Music. Morris is going to hook you up with that word that wins at 12:10. This is the final week, so please be diligent, all right? Then Mark Acton will have another word that wins at 5:10 p.m. All the winning info at KKIQ.com. I will see you tomorrow!
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0: Miley Cyrus, Flowers, 101.7 KKIQ, your hometown station. Good morning to you. Morris Night here, and your happy hump day Wednesday. Finally made it. You know, I myself have never been, but I suppose, I guess when you're at Burning Man, you tend to get around on bikes. And then after it's all over, well, what happens then? You know, nearly 500 bicycles that were left behind after the festival, they're getting a whole new life. That's the good news. So instead of just sitting around in the desert collecting more dust on the tires and whatnot, the bikes were actually collected, fixed up, and donated to people and organizations in Mexico. Yeah. So volunteers even rode them across the border into Tijuana. So the bikes will help communities with something that we sometimes take for granted, which is just getting around. Not bad for a bike that started its journey at the very eventful and exciting Burning Man. Let's take a look at your hometown weather. Fall is here for sure, but we've got mostly sunny skies today. Highs ranging from the low to mid 80s. Lafayette have a high of 86. Fremont high of 83. Pleasanton high of 88.
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0: Dude, Princess. 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Morris Knight here, and so excited. I've got another word that wins coming your way this afternoon at 12:10. Mark Acton's going to have another one coming your way this afternoon at 5:10. Listen up for those words that win, because when you hear it, you want to text us to 844-833-8221 for your chance to win a trip anywhere in the U.S. for you and a guest, hotel and airfare included. That's any major city in the U.S. So make sure you listen for that word, because the more words you text in, the more your chance increase, just like that. So more music on the way for you from Sugar Ray. Adele coming up next.
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How you doing? Morris Knight here. Happy Wednesday to you. More great music on the way for you this hour. 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

0: Teddy Swims, Lose Control. 101.7 KKIQ, your hometown station. How you doing? Morris Knight here. And if you've been looking for a new job or thinking about a career change, maybe you might want to check out the Tri-Valley Career Center. 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It's at the Pleasanton Tri-Valley Career Center over on Owens Drive. Right now, let's have a look at your hometown weather. Yep, fall is here and all that, but we've got some great sunny skies for our Wednesday. Highs ranging from the low to mid-80s. Brentwood's going to have a high of 89. Walnut Creek, high of 87. Dublin, high of 88. More music for your workday on the way for you from Kelly Clarkson. Uncle Cracker coming up next.
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0: 101.7 KKIQ, your hometown station. How you doing? Morris Knight here. And before you know it, lunchtime will be here. And that means right after that, 10 minutes after noon, 12:10 to be exact, another Go Anywhere Getaway Words That Win is coming your way. 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Airfare and hotel included. 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

Very fond memories of the first time I saw Madonna in concert. 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

0: 1017 KKIQ, your hometown station. How you doing? Morris Knight here. Getting over the hump, but before you know it, Friday will be here. Weather's going to be great to be out and about, and so will our very own Mel McKay. She's going to be at Friedman's Appliance in Pleasant Hill. They're having their yearly fall clearance event this weekend, and Mel's going to be out there from noon to 2, bringing the hometown vibes. It'll be fun, and you'll score some great deals on new appliances. Again, that's happening this Friday, noon to 2. 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

0: Bruno Mars, Lady Gaga, Die with a Smile. 101.7 KKIQ, your hometown station. How you doing? Morris Knight here. You know, you go to the city and you just expect some things to always be there, especially if you're just, you know, touring around, sightseeing, right? Well, get ready for this big one, because it looks like after nearly 60 years, one of San Francisco's most unusual landmarks is getting ready to come to an end. Yeah, Ripley's, believe it or not, at Fisherman's Wharf, it's closing. Shutting its doors sometime before year's end. I mean, think about it. It's been there since like 1967, a place where, you know, so many people went to just see all kinds of strange and unbelievable and just straight up weird stuff. Looks like before they close it all up, though, they're going to sell some of the exhibits with special San Francisco connections. That'll include a tiny Golden Gate Bridge that was built on the head of a pin. Also, a portrait of the legendary, iconic Janis Joplin. So, among many other things, looks like a little piece of San Francisco history is about to become a memory. Yep. It will be missed. Take a look at your hometown weather. Yep, fall is here. Mostly sunny skies today. Highs ranging from the low to mid-80s. Tracy's got a high of 90. Danville, high of 87. Pleasanton, high of 88. 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

0: 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How you doing, Morris Knight here, and getting ready for the Go Anywhere Getaway. Another word that wins is going to be coming your way this afternoon at 5:10. 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
1: 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I'm Mark Acton. 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It's Wild Wild West Escape Club.

0: That was one of the coolest videos back in the day. Remember that?
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0: Four new Taylor Swift songs are coming out on Friday. And good afternoon. I'm Mark Acton on your hometown station, 101.7 KKIQ. We are looking at your hometown weather right now. Nice and hot today. The same tomorrow. Dropping down a little bit on Friday and Saturday. And then Sunday is going to be the best day, in my opinion. It's a high of 76 in Pleasanton. It's going to be perfect weather to go watch the Niners game at 125 outside at a beer garden.
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I'm Mark Acton. 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Nicky Yore, Alicia Keys, and Alex Warren are all coming up. 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

0: 1017 KKIQ, we are looking at your hometown weather, and it feels hot. Yeah, warm day today. Same thing tomorrow, dropping down a little bit on Friday and Saturday, and then Sunday, I think, is going to be the perfect day to get outside. High right around 76, 78 in Pleasanton. Perfect weather to be outside, barbecuing, having a cold one, watching the Niners. 125 kickoff.
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12: Good afternoon. Couple of active accidents. Eastbound 580 working your way through Dublin. Had an incident just past Santa Rita Road that was blocking the left-hand lane. Everything did just get moved to the shoulder. That lane has reopened, so some of that traffic should be easing up out of Dublin. I have additional reports of some debris in the road. Eastbound 580 just before the 680 connector. Some possible metal in one of the middle lanes. I am seeing a bit heavier traffic right before that. Somebody should be arriving on scene in just a moment to get a little bit more info and try to get that debris moved to the shoulder. Currently seeing some heavier traffic from the top of the Dublin Grade till about Fallon Road. Slow over the Altamont Pass. A bit of commute traffic this afternoon from just before North Flynn Road till about Grant Line Road. Westbound 580 currently moving pretty smooth. Eastbound 205, some slowing between Tracy Boulevard and Interstate 5. Northbound 680, a couple of stretches of commute traffic. Slow out of Fremont, freeing up around Mission Boulevard North. You'll see some slow-moving traffic over the Sunol Grade between Sheridan Road and the Highway 84 split, and some brake lights in Pleasanton between Sunol Boulevard and Stone Ridge Drive. Your usual commute traffic as we continue this afternoon. Currently no active accidents. Northbound 680. That's your hometown traffic. I'm Lyle Glass.
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0: Good afternoon. Checking in on northbound 680. Reports of an accident at Andrade Road since we last checked in. A solo vehicle into the center divide. I had reports of a bit of debris in the left-hand lane, but it seems the left lane is open at the moment. We may see emergency crews blocking that. I'll keep an eye on things this afternoon. Currently, some sluggish traffic working your way out of Fremont over the Sinol Grade until Andrade Road. Freeing up past Highway 84, you'll slow back down in Pleasanton between Sinol Boulevard and Stone Ridge Drive. Also going to see some brake lights through Danville into Walnut Creek. Just commute traffic for those remaining stretches of slowing. Westbound 580, I have reports of a piece of metal in one of the right-hand lanes just before the 680 connector. That just got moved to the shoulder, actually. Still going to see some sluggish traffic right around 680, freeing up around Foothill Road this afternoon. Eastbound 580, some heavy traffic and stretches from the top of the Dublin Grade until Fallon Road. Had an earlier accident blocking the left lane at Santa Rita Road. Everything got moved to the shoulder before we last checked in. All lanes have reopened, but still some heavier traffic right now working your way through Dublin. A little pocket of commute traffic over the Altamont Pass between Greenville Road and Grantline Road. Not too bad of a backup this afternoon. No active accidents there. Otherwise, looking okay for the Wednesday drive. That's your hometown traffic. I'm Lyle Glass.
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1017 KKIQ, your hometown station. It's Wednesday. I'm already looking forward to Sunday, Sunday, Sunday. Yeah, the Niners got a game, and I can't wait for that. But I'm going to be at the Bay FC game. They're taking on Orlando Pride at 2 o'clock. You know how much I love soccer. Go Bay FC. If you're going to the game, come find me, section 126. I will buy you a beverage.

0: 101.7 KKIQ. It's now fall. It's time to update those appliances in your house. Seriously, I just got a new washer and dryer. Life-changing. I'm not even lying. And Friedman's Appliance in Pleasant Hill is having their yearly fall clearance event going on Friday through Sunday. And our very own Mel McKay is going to be out there on Friday in Pleasant Hill, noon to 2, broadcasting live. Make sure you get out there for their fall clearance sale. 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
5: Good afternoon. Checking in on northbound 680. Reports of an accident at Andrade Road since we last checked in. A solo vehicle into the center divide. I had reports of a bit of debris in the left-hand lane, but it seems the left lane is open at the moment. We may see emergency crews blocking that. I'll keep an eye on things this afternoon. Currently, some sluggish traffic working your way out of Fremont over the Sinol Grade until Andrade Road. Freeing up past Highway 84, you'll slow back down in Pleasanton between Sinol Boulevard and Stone Ridge Drive. Also going to see some brake lights through Danville into Walnut Creek. Just commute traffic for those remaining stretches of slowing. Westbound 580, I have reports of a piece of metal in one of the right-hand lanes just before the 680 connector. That just got moved to the shoulder, actually. Still going to see some sluggish traffic right around 680, freeing up around Foothill Road this afternoon. Eastbound 580, some heavy traffic and stretches from the top of the Dublin Grade until Fallon Road. Had an earlier accident blocking the left lane at Santa Rita Road. Everything got moved to the shoulder before we last checked in. All lanes have reopened, but still some heavier traffic right now working your way through Dublin. A little pocket of commute traffic over the Altamont Pass between Greenville Road and Grantline Road. Not too bad of a backup this afternoon. No active accidents there. Otherwise, looking okay for the Wednesday drive. That's your hometown traffic. I'm Lyle Glass.
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Oh, Madonna sounded so good on this first full day of fall. I'm Mark Acton. We got some great music coming your way. The Lumineers, Lifehouse, and One Republic, and Rick Astley. He's never going to give you up. Bruno Mars now on 101.7 KKIQ.

truth is, I thought it mattered. I thought that music mattered. But does it bollocks? 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

0: 101.7 KKIQ, we are looking at your hometown weather on the first full day of fall, and it feels like summer. Temperatures in the low to mid 90s. Kind of the same thing tomorrow, a few degrees cooler. Friday, it starts to mellow out, and it's going to feel great. Friday, Saturday, and Sunday. And Lyle's here to check the traffic for you in just a couple of minutes on 101.7 KKIQ.
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0: Battle of the Bands winner, Carrot, followed by local favorites, Young Guns, high-energy tribute band, The Purple Ones, and an unforgettable headlining performance by A Flock of Seagulls. 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
7: Hometown traffic update.
8: Good afternoon. Eastbound 580, slow traffic in stretches between Castro Valley and Dublin. Going to see the traffic easing up around Santa Rita Road. We had an earlier accident there. A bit of activity still on the shoulder, but all the lanes have reopened. A stretch of brake lights as you continue eastbound 580 into Livermore just before Isabel Avenue. Reports of an incident involving a big rig and another vehicle on the shoulder. That's causing some issues in the left-hand lane of the off-ramp for Isabel Avenue. So not blocking lanes on the freeway, but causing a bit of extra traffic as folks are trying to exit. So a chunk of brake lights there just before Isabel Avenue. Slow and go continuing out of Livermore over the Altamont Pass. Going to be moving slow between First Street and about Grant Line Road. No active accidents over the Altamont Pass. Just your usual commute traffic this afternoon. Otherwise, looking okay. 580 westbound, 580 moving pretty smooth. Northbound 680, your typical afternoon traffic. Sluggish traffic out of Fremont over the Sinole Grade. Freeing up around the Highway 84 split. Moving pretty smooth through Pleasanton, Dublin, and San Ramon. And then you'll see some sluggish brake lights as you're working your way through Danville into Walnut Creek. Just more commute traffic hanging around there this afternoon. That is your hometown traffic. I'm Lyle Glass.
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101.7 KKIQ. This is going to sound crazy, but the 51st season of Survivor starts tonight. How are there 51 seasons of this? It's amazing. I remember the very first seasons.

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1: Good afternoon. A lot of commute traffic for the Wednesday drive. I do have a couple of active accidents. Eastbound 580 in Dublin had an earlier incident at Santa Rita Road. A bit of activity still on the shoulder from that, but all the lanes are open. You'll see a stretch of brake lights just past Fallon Road right before Isabel Avenue. Eastbound 580. Reports of an incident towards the right shoulder that's blocking the left-hand lane of the Isabel Avenue off-ramp, so causing some additional traffic as folks are trying to exit. Just a little chunk of brake lights there between Airway Boulevard and Isabel Avenue. Slowing right back down through Livermore between 1st Street and Grant Line Road. Sluggish traffic. Working your way out of Livermore over the Altamont Pass. Currently not seeing any active accidents. Just some sluggish commute traffic this afternoon. Currently westbound 580 is moving pretty smooth. Northbound 680 slowing stretches out of Fremont. Over the Sunol Grade, traffic easing up about the Highway 84 split. Sluggish traffic through Danville into Walnut Creek. Some more of your usual slowing this afternoon. Not seeing any active accidents for the Wednesday drive as you head northbound 680. That's your hometown traffic. I'm Lyle Glass.
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That needs to be a politician's campaign theme song, right? And they need to stick to it. He's never going to give you up, never going to let you down, turn around and hurt you. Yes, that's Rick Astley. By the way, don't forget to get registered to vote

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17: Good afternoon. Northbound 680, just commute traffic out of Fremont over the Sunol grade. Had a recent accident at Andrade Road, but things have cleared up this afternoon. You'll slow back down in Pleasanton between Sunol Boulevard and Stone Ridge Drive, and some slowing through Danville into Walnut Creek. Eastbound 580, got a bunch of commute traffic this afternoon. Slow and go between Castro Valley and Dublin. Some fresh air past Fallon Road. Slowing right back down eastbound 580 between First Street and Grantline Road over the Altamont Pass. Some of your typical pockets of brake lights this afternoon. continuing through the drive. I had reports of an incident eastbound 580 at Isabel Avenue that was blocking a lane of the off-ramp that has cleared completely to the shoulder. The brake lights are improving. I have an additional accident reported eastbound 580 just before north of Amore Avenue. A bit of debris in the left-hand lanes causing some extra traffic there as you're working your way eastbound 580 in Livermore. That's your hometown traffic. I'm Lyle Glass.
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And truth be told, I chose this song for the Drive at 5 today because it is my son, my oldest's 13th birthday. I've now been a dad for a teenage amount of years. It's hard to believe. And this song always makes me think of him. It's 7 years, Lucas Graham on 101.7 KKIQ. Happy birthday, buddy.